0: Your brand new release from Gary O'Reilly, Script is now out. I Ain't No Cowboy. Intermediate level 32 count 2 wall. Three tags, couple of restarts from this month, July 2026. We'll soon be heading into August. My goodness, where has this year gone? Luke Combs with the song I Ain't No Cowboy.
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0: A song now from Troy Cassar-Daly, from his album called Lost and Found from 2018. That's Why I'm Your Friend.

from the album Lost and Found from 2018, Troy Cassatt Daily. That's Why I'm Your Friend. Next up, I have Martina McBride with her version of When You Are Old, also covered by Gretchen Peters, Your Dance from Kim. But this is from Wendy and Tom Monahan to the version from Martina, When You Are Old. An improvement level from April 2012.

Martina McBride, When You Are Old. Your dance title is The Same, When You Are Old, co-choreographed by Wendy and Tom Monaghan. They're in Prover Level 32 count from April 2012. Whatever you are learning in teaching week specific, please do head on over to Dave Morgan's Teach of the Week poll. Cast your votes there. Jan Zinner's posted, great Aussie singer, Troy Cassadaly. What a beautiful song, making reference to the one before, That's Why I'm Your Friend. A dance now from our lovely listener, Sari Okunen. If you're listening back or live, thank you. Last name is your dance, and so is the song title. This is from Bear.

Thank you, Monica. You've posted another fab track. It's lovely, isn't it? From Bear, Last Name, and that is your dance title, Last Bear, choreographed by Sari Ulkonen, her intermediate level from October 2019. Jewel, you absolutely crack me up with your messages. I was laughing so much at that. Dan and Shay now with a song called Marry You Again. Brand new release here from Yvonne Verhagen, Charlotte Van Steenor and Roy Verdonk, High Improver Level. This month, July 2026, it's Dan and Shay with their new single, Marry You Again, and this is from their forthcoming album. Yes, I've got it on pre-order.

A very good evening to you, Manuela Gustafsson, acknowledging the post, listening in from Sweden. Thank you. There we had Julie Reeves, If I'd Never Loved You, from her album It's About Time from 1999. And before that, a new song from Dan and Shay from their forthcoming album called Young. And it was Marry You Again. That's your dance title, Marry You Again. Just released from Yvonne Verhagen, Charlotte Van Steensel and Roy Verdonk. High Improver Level script is just out. David Kirsch now, It's Out of My Hands. So is your dance title. This is from Hazel Pace.

Your dance is from Hazel Pace, so intermediate level from May 2015, called It's Out of My Hands. That song from David Kirsch, It's Out of My Hands. And Murray now, Just Another Love.

And there's Anne Murray, just another woman in love, I meant to have said. Your dance options, Romance from Pim Humphrey. Lovely dancer. His script was published in Line Dancer magazine April 2006, issue 119, and October 2011, issue 186. And we also have Just Another Woman from Leslie Clark, her improver level from January 2014. Danny Riley now. Your song is called Right Place, Wrong Time, and a new release here from Stephen Patterson and Tim Gorsey. It is what it is.

How lovely is that song from Danny Riley, Right Place, Wrong Time. And your dance title is called It Is What It Is. Choreographed by Stephen Patterson and Tim Gorsey, the intermediate level waltz. It's 48 count four wall. Couple of restarts, scripts out July 2026. And Suzanne Dingwall has posted, It Is What It Is, a lovely dance by Stephen and Tim. We learnt this dance on the 18th of July at the Marathon Day fundraising for the Heart Foundation that we had. Fantastic. And Casey Musgraves has a song called It Is What It Is, and a little dance that I taught from Suzanne Oates, a lovely waltz. It's called It Is a Waltz.

0: Oh, Suzanne, thank you for posting. You said, I used to love dancing It Is What It Is, and so did I. The one I did was called It Is a Waltz from Susan Oates, her beginner level from March 2014, just 24 count four wall. Casey Musgraves there, It Is What It Is.
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1: And I will be back live on air. 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Private message me, pop it in the chat room. I'll do my utmost to include that for you, and I accept live requests whilst on air. Jenny's Jukebox is a pre-recorded show. She will be heading or actually at World Dance Masters, but I'm sure her pre-recorded show will be as good as ever. 2.5 hours packed of great music. Tammy Wynette, I Don't Wanna Play House.

And there's Tammy Wynette there for you. Don't Want to Play House from 1968. How fantastic is that? Well, Glenn Rogers has released one of his own songs just very recently this week. It's called Kim's Song. No dances to this at the time of my broadcast. So shall we have a listen?

Such a gentleman. Glenn Rogers there, and what a voice. His song called Kim's Song just released No Dances to That. At the moment, it is available to download and buy on your platforms. Lou, a very good morning. How are you? Our deepest sympathies. And we're all thinking of you and Joan, you know. And thank you for tuning in. You've posted good evening, Adrian, and all. She says, it's bloody cold and I'm not caffeinated. She said, I'm listening and hoping you are all well. Thanks to each and every one of you for your kind thoughts during this time. All of you have proven that our dance community is truly family. Here's Alicia Nugent, Way Too Young for Wings.

Alicia Nugent, way too young for wings. Your dance is called Never Chance to Dream. It's choreographed by Urban Danielson. Lots of condolences, of course, are being sent Joan and Lou's way. A very good morning to you, Joan. You said you're ready for your cuppa. I'm sure you girls are. And Lou's just posted, beautiful, Adrian. Thanks. I have no words. It's just truly shocking. Blue Sky next. Here's Emily West with Keith Urban. And your dance is from Niels Paulsen.

And there's Blue Sky, choreographed by Niels Paulsen. It's Advanced Nightclub Two-Step from September 2010. That was Emily West, featuring Keith Urban and Blue Sky. Especially for our Reba fans and Lou and Joan.

Jessica Andrews, Never Be Forgotten, from her album Now from 2003. Before that, Reba McEntire, Forever Love. Your Dance, Forever Love, from Teresa and Vera, their intermediate level. Script for their dance was published in Line Dancer magazine, July 2000, issue 50. And Jan, thank you for sharing some lovely pictures of Reba in our chat room. Tom T. Hall now with his version of Love's Been Good to Me.

0: hiked 100 highways.
1: And Tom T. Never Hall loves Been Good to Me. I'm so familiar with the version from Frank Sinatra. Laurie Morgan now, and Tears on My Pillow.

later covered, of course, by Kylie Minogue. There's Tears on My Pillow from Lori Morgan from her album Something in Red from 1991. A dance now, and it's called Arms of an Angel. This is choreographed by Michael Lira Lobos, and your track is from Lace and Angel.

0: lace. Your song, Angel. Your dance, Arms of an Angel, choreographed by Michael Vera Lobos, is Improver Level Waltz, 48 count, four wall with a restart. January 2002, later covered, of course, by Sarah McLachlan. And your dance was Endlessness that we did by Tina Argyle.
1: Get ready to enjoy the ride.

Brett Kittle there, God Made Daughters. Heading into our chat room, Lou's made reference to a GIF that Janice shared in our chat room. Janice currently out and about, but she's still tuned in. Thank you, Jan. Lou says the second GIF Jan posted of Reba McEntire reminded me a lot of Malia. She also had long red hair, and dark it was too. What a beautiful picture you shared in our chat room. Our hearts go out to you. They really do. Terry Clark with the song Empty.

from her album called Fearless from 2000, Terry Clark and Empty, a song I played quite a few times over the years, bringing you the Country Loving Lions show, is called Infinite Love. This is sung by Sarah Evans and Todd Chrisley, and your dance from Lee Hamilton. There is one from Noel Brady also.

Sara Evans there and Todd Chrisley, Infinite Love, Your Dance, Infinite Love from Lee Hamilton. Very popular track here on Country Loving Line, Intermediate Level from December 2019. Thank you for joining me for this week's Country Loving Line show. I will be back tomorrow on Thursday, 8 o'clock in the evening, UK time, for the All Request show. And my country playlist goes out on Friday, 6 p.m. UK time. I shall leave you with a song from an album called Measure of a Man from 1996 by Kevin Sharp, The Strength to Love. So until next time, thank you. Take care. Bye for now.

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1: Yep. 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

In 1947, an alien spacecraft crashed in the New Mexican desert. 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

0: What time zone am I on? What country am I in?
1: It doesn't matter. It's 5 o'clock somewhere.
0: It's always on 5 in Margaritaville, come to think of it.
1: Yeah, I heard that.
0: You've been there, haven't you?
1: Yes, sir.
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Cantina and Cabo Wabo. I poured a shot of mezcal in a glass. Started talking to the worm at the bottom of the bottle. We cried and we laughed. About then I started losing all feeling. 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

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Tried to blend in with all the other fellers.

0: Very good afternoon, good morning, good evening, listeners. How are we all? Welcome to the LDF show. Here's me, Adrian Checkley, here with you for the next 2 hours with a very special guest, Kim Ray, who's with me currently. I have posted in the Line Dancer Radio chat room, so if you're currently listening live, you have access and it's safe to do so. Please do feel free to pop in and say hello. Thanks to those that have joined us nice and early. The opening song there was We're All In This Together by the cast of High School Musical, and the track used for Electric Slide, the selected LDF Fantastic 2020. Dance. Well, let's go back to 2007 and where the Line Dance Foundation first started. It was announced by Betty Drummond and launched at the 11th Crystal Boot Awards in 2007. The dance floor was split into four sections and a new dance was created, led by captains Rob Fowler, Lizzie Clark, Ed Lawton and Dynamite Dot. The track was written, composed and produced by Glenn Rogers, who donated it to the Line Dance Foundation for free. The song is called We Are Dancers and the dance was entitled LDF 83149, where the letters and digits represented a text charity number. Dancers were encouraged to text £1 to the number or make a minimum donation of £2 for the CD. Kim, welcome to the show. How are you?
1: Oh, I'm very nervous, Adrian.
0: How are you? Join me. It's so lovely for you to be here.
1: I'm thrilled to be in your studio with the on-air sign outside flashing red so Steve can't just pop round the corner.
0: I'm so thrilled. 8 years I've been on air, the first time you've been with me, and here you are. Thank you for joining me.
1: Thank you for asking me.
0: You're very welcome. So we're just going back to 2007, where the Line Dance Foundation first started, and Betty made an announcement during the awards evening, and this is what she had to say.
1: Yeah, this is what Betty said. We are the first generation of line dancers. It is vital for us to leave behind something tangible that the next generation can build on and continue. The Line Dance Foundation will help to ensure that line dance will always be present and will be able to continue and thrive. LDF means that those who dedicate their lives to dance and who help so many will know that they too will be supported in their time of need.
0: A request was made for instructors to hold just one raffle or event each year to raise funds for the LDF. Let's take a listen to LDF 83149, released in 2007, the first Line Dance Foundation dance. We Are Dancers by Glenn Rogers.

0: And there we are, the LDF 83149 dance, the first one for the Line Dance Foundation in 2007. The song there, We Are Dancers, by Glenn Rogers. So, Kim, do you recall where we first started doing our Line Dance Foundation?
1: Yes, it was in your hall at Wavendon.
0: It was, yes.
1: And it's not the biggest of halls.
0: No.
1: It's not the smallest of halls, but we packed them in, didn't we?
0: We did. There was a side room, I remember, where lots of them were in there as well.
1: Exactly, yeah. But that everyone loved it.
0: They did.
1: It was absolutely brilliant day. Loved it.
0: It was fantastic. And I was very fortunate because it was the hall that I used for my socials at the time. And the hall manager let me have the hall all day and evening for just the rate of 4 hours. So it was.
1: We were very lucky there.
0: We were. We were indeed. We raised lots and lots of money. In fact, £1,047 was raised. We were really lucky as well with the support that we had. It was from Line Dance Magazine at the time, Line Dancer Magazine. I believe that Laurent got in touch with you. They were running two events, one in the north, one in the south.
1: Yes, and he asked me to host it.
0: He did.
1: What an honour that was.
0: It was. And you were one of the first Line Dance Foundation ambassadors as well. So
1: I was one.
0: You were, and you still are. And what a fabulous job you've done raising so much over the years and all the events that we've held together. And thank you for inviting me to be the DJ for the events. And we were really lucky, actually, our first event especially, and we were joined by quite a few people. So Alison and Peter Matelnik there, they were fantastic, of course, and did lots for the Line Dance Foundation. Tina Argyle joined us, and her dad Cliff.
1: She came all the way from Norfolk.
0: She did. Mark Fennell, yeah. Of course, who's supported us quite a few times over the years, and Joe and John Kinzer.
1: I have, yeah.
0: And we were lucky that Glenn Rogers also worked for the Line Dance Foundation at the time, and he was our live artist for the evening. It was great.
1: We were very lucky to have all those people support us and supporting the LDF.
0: Yes, we were. Very much so, actually. And it was the first of many over the years, and we'll get to those as we go through the show. So the dance of that particular year, the LDF dance, was called Let's Dance Forever. And this is choreographed by Alison and Peter. Boogie Shoes by Gleecast. Who remembers this?

0: And there's Gleecast and Boogie Shoes. Thanks to those of you that have joined us in the chat room. Really pleased to have your company and thank you for posting. Kim's going to say hello to you all.
1: Okay. Hi, everyone. I'm in the chat room now. Nice to see Jean Robertson there. Hi, lovely. And Bex, one of my girls. Nice to have you with us. Julie Davis, that is Adrian's favourite auntie in the whole wide world.
0: She is.
1: And Linda Burgess, another one of my dancers. Lovely to have you join us. And of course, Betty Drummond is with us. Hi, Betty.
0: Thanks for joining us, Betty. You said ears flapping and toes tapping. We are dancers. That was such fun. Of course, the first LDF dance. And of course, it was the text number 83149 that you needed to message the word LDF to donate to the Line Dance Foundation. So 2013 was the start of Kim and I and our venture supporting the LDF and holding many events thereafter. And it was in 2014, the following year, that Line Dancer Magazine's LDF charity events were held for the same time, the second year. Manchester in the north and Kim and I in Milton Keynes in the south. And I did do a write-up of the event, actually, in a review. And looking back, I said the fabulous Kim Ray was our host once again, accompanied by myself as DJ and the invaluable assistance from her Diamond Dollies. In fact, Kim, doing these events, it is the help of the others, isn't it, that you know, makes it possible, because there's a lot to do, putting the chairs, tables out.
1: We couldn't do it on our own.
0: No.
1: We couldn't do it.
0: No.
1: And they are just people that just are happy to help us.
0: They are.
1: And want to be involved. So we're lucky people ourselves.
0: We are. Yeah. And we hold raffles and Irish bingo and anything really. Cakes people make don't they?
1: Yes, they bring all sorts. Yeah.
0: We've got a story about a cake a little later in the show. I'm sure Kim will look forward to sharing that with you.
1: Oh, well, I hope Dee's listening.
0: Well, in 2014, we did have the company of Dee Musk and Carl Harry Winson, who joined us also as guest choreographers for the whole day and evening. Total admiration for them, giving their time completely for free.
1: Yes, and he came all the way from Bournemouth.
0: He did.
1: And a few of his dancers came with him. I mean, it's a long old way to come for a day.
0: It is.
1: So we were truly grateful to them.
0: It was, and it was the first event that Dee joined us, and she did many, many others after, actually. She was fantastic supporting us, wasn't she, with the events?
1: She was. She's very good at taking people's money, is our Dee.
0: She is, yeah, very persuasive indeed. And I remember the dance that particular year. I taught this to my class. I know that you did as well. And it was real good fun. Fall in Love by Pat Stott. And my note at the time said it was a fun 32-count four-ball dance where you have a looky on the first rocking chair during section three and don't look on the second chair or whatever you choose to do. Do you remember that?
1: Yes, it was a good dance.
0: It was. There's a restart during wall eight and a cross on one to finish at the front. And of course, it was the heart shape.
1: Didn't we all do videos of it and all ended with the heart?
0: We did, yes. Yeah. And I think that was the start,
1: didn't they
0: actually.
1: Show it at the CBAs, all the little videos?
0: They did. That was the start, yes. I think, where they encouraged dancers across the world in their classes or events,
1: yes,
0: to take videos.
1: And you're just waiting for your class to come up,
0: yes,
1: while it's going, aren't you?
0: Yep, great times, really good times. Lots of dances taught from Dee and, of course, Kim. And Ross Brown was there as well at that particular event. He did a little teach during the day.
1: I was busy in the back office, wasn't I?
0: You were up to something. I wouldn't like to know. Let's take a listen to Pat's dance, Fall in Love. It's a great tune as well.

0: That song was written by Rick Gard and sung by Tim Redmond. Never Gonna Fall in Love, the LDF Dance in 2014. Fall in Love by Pat Stott.
1: Okay, I'm back in the chat room. Just want to say hi to Lou Catlin, who's just popped in to say hi on her way to bed, bless her. She's in Australia. So thanks so much, Lou, for popping in. And also, Betty, I've got to read this out to you. Betty says, Fall in Love, great dance. The videos were fabulous. It would take Laurent ages to compile those clips. Steve and I went to Southport Football Club and danced in the goal area. Now, you've got to imagine this, people. Betty says, I think I was in a chicken costume. Surely, Betty, you would remember that. Gosh, did we do some laughing that day. Great memories, Betty.
0: Yeah, thanks for sharing those. And a dance also that was taught during 2014 at our second event was this by D Musk called Rather Be, one I took to class, and here's Clean Bandit featuring Jess Glynn with the song Rather Be. And you may recognise this because I chose this song for my All Request Show jingle.

0: And there we are. We have Clean Bandit featuring Jess Glynn and D Musk's Dance Rather Be. Lots of you are still posting in our chat room. Who have we got, Kim?
1: Pauline and Dave Bavecroft are in. Lovely to hear from you both. Thanks very much for listening in.
0: Good afternoon.
1: They're both very, very busy sorting out DJ bags and whatnot. Dave getting ready for the World Dance Masters choreography schedule. Busy Sunday. And thanks again, people, for joining us.
0: And Betty's also posted that she's already being reminded of the great history and the part that you and I, Kim, have played in the LDF. In 2014, we raised £1,525.47 in 2014. That was
1: a lot of money in them days, Adrian.
0: It was. All those years
1: all
0: ago.
1: All those years.
0: Exactly. Well, 2015 was quite a special year for us, actually, because we were joined by a very special gentleman, were we not, Kim?
1: We certainly were. Steve Healy surprised us.
0: He did.
1: And walked through the door.
0: It was. It was magic.
1: Brilliant. It was brilliant, yes.
0: Travelled a long way to be with us, and we were truly grateful for that. Our third event, held again at the Wavendon Community Hall, where I hosted my socials at the time. And D Musk supported us again that year, and we were also joined by these people.
1: Neville and Julie.
0: Yep.
1: Joe and John Kinzer came back again.
0: They did.
1: And obviously me and you were still there, Adrian.
0: We were part of the furniture by then. And Calico were our live artists in the evening that supported us for free. And that was Nikki Napier and Ian Walton at the time. And that year we raised £1,516.11. It's substantial amounts, really, when you look back.
1: It's a lot of money that people are giving.
0: They are.
1: But they are enjoying themselves.
0: They are. They are. They were busy days, weren't they?
1: They were busy days.
0: Yeah, we started around 1, 2 in the afternoon. We had a little break for something to eat. And then the evening social was about 4 hours or so, wasn't it?
1: Finished about 11:30.
0: We did, yeah.
1: Yeah. Long days, but fun days.
0: They were. They were really, really good fun. Actually, do you remember the parking, though? The only thing at the Wavendon Community Hall, the parking was a little bit tight, wasn't it?
1: We had parking attendants.
0: We did.
1: Our volunteers. And didn't we give them visa things? What do you call them?
0: The high-vis
1: jackets on.
0: We did. And they were coordinating the cars where to park.
1: Because it was a bit tight out there, wasn't it?
0: It was. But we managed. We did indeed. We did. It was
1: missed a beat there. We should have charged them for parking.
0: We could have done, couldn't we?
1: We could have pounded a day.
0: Yeah, used the loo as well if they wanted. The dance that year was Coffee Time Samba by Ria Voss. That was the LDF dance in 2015. And Kim and I were at the Crystal Boot Awards when that dance was taught. I don't know if you remember. I remember Ria teaching that.
1: Yeah, I do.
0: Do you? Yeah, same here.
1: Love Ria.
0: Yeah, fantastic, fantastic she is. And so are you, by the way.
1: Oh, thank you, darling.
0: You're very welcome. And Kim, I'm going to play the dance that you taught in 2015. And it was called Found Someone. This is gorgeous.
1: I just love Barbara Streisand.
0: Yeah, so does my Aunt Julie.
1: She was very good to me.
0: She was. It's
1: she
0: up
1: was
0: to you.
1: She was very good
0: she
1: to me.
0: She was, yeah. Your lovely dance is up to you. But here is Barbara Streisand singing with Bryan Adams, I Finally Found Someone.

0: just beautiful. Barbra Streisand and Bryan Adams found someone. That was a lovely dance, by the way.
1: Not heard that track for a long time.
0: Have you not?
1: No, it's lovely.
0: 2015 you choreographed that. Yeah?
1: Yeah. Adrian and I were just chatting whilst the music was playing there, and just record that in 2015 we had a beast dance off.
0: We did.
1: And the lovely Dee went round with her bucket. We can't remember how much she collected. But we had a winner. Steve Healy chose the winner.
0: It was Katie Green.
1: It was Katie Green. Bless her.
0: One of Dee's dancers,
1: yes,
0: I believe, with Bevan Emma Thompson.
1: Yes.
0: I think she's a friend of theirs, isn't she?
1: Yes, yeah.
0: Yeah,
1: fun times.
0: Great memories, yeah.
1: Yeah.
0: And we had three birthdays during that event as well, just looking back. Kamari, one of our dancers locally, she did a brilliant report of the event, actually. It's just great looking back at these excellent memories that we've had along the way.
1: Certainly
0: have been good times. Jenny Bradshaw, my DJ wife, is in the chat room. She says, hi, Adrian and Kim. Sorry I'm late. I've been pre-recording for Thursday. But with you now, of course, you'll be heading to Blackpool and the World Dance Masters. So I shall miss you on Thursday. But have a wonderful time and safe travels. Auntie Julie's just private messaged me saying, I just love Barbra Streisand. What a beautiful voice.
1: She's put it in the chat room.
0: Has she?
1: Yes.
0: Oh.
1: Hi, Julie. You all right?
0: Oh.
1: Bless her.
0: Yes. Yes. She was the one that introduced me to line dancing all those years ago, my Auntie Julie. Let's fast forward. £1,500 was raised in 2015, by the way. And Joe and John Kinsey, they did a little dance for us, didn't they?
1: Beautiful. It was a jazzy dance, wasn't it?
0: It was, yeah.
1: Yes.
0: Great demo. And Neville and Julie, of course, supporting us as well. And Dee, as ever, we were very lucky. Another great year in 2015. And, of course, we did it all again in 2016 at the same hall.
1: At the same hall.
0: Yes, a bit of a deja vu. Dee was with us, and we had Ross Brown. And the dance that year was Blackpool by the Sea by Dave Sheriff. The dance is from Gaiter.
1: That was a fun dance.
0: It was a great little dance.
1: It was a fun dance.
0: Yes, and I remember you teaching that actually at one of your Luton socials.
1: Yes.
0: And we did the video for it.
1: We did the video, and people came with their rubber rings on and armbands and all sorts, didn't they?
0: Yeah. And that was, of course, another montage of dancers from around the world that was shared at the Crystal Boot Awards.
1: It was, yes.
0: Yeah. And that year, actually, we had another surprise guest. Didn't we?
1: We had Kathy Hodgson.
0: Oh, I mean, she's done so much for the foundation.
1: She has done a lot for the foundation. Lovely lady. And she came. We didn't know she was coming.
0: No, she came all the way from Yorkshire.
1: And didn't we make her work and DJ?
0: We did. Yeah, I think she did. She did.
1: She did, yeah.
0: I forgot that. Yes.
1: Gave you an hour a bit off, didn't it?
0: It did. It gave me a little bit of a break.
1: Yes.
0: Going around chatting to the dancers and enjoying myself on the floor. Yes.
1: Right.
0: Yeah,
1: she
0: that
1: did.
0: Was. I forgot all about that, Kim.
1: Yeah.
0: Well, should we ever listen to Blackpool by the Sea?
1: Yes.
0: This is a great tune. Here we go.

0: And there we have it, Dave Sheriff from Blackwell by the Sea, a dance from Gay Tether. I was just saying to Kim whilst that was playing, we did two Kings Hill events in June, didn't we? One in Liverpool and one in Blackpool, actually. And that dance was played.
1: Was played.
0: Yeah, I can't remember which one it was, but it was definitely...
1: I want to hope that it was Blackpool.
0: Yes, I think it was. I think it was.
1: Because Liverpool by the Sea hasn't got the same ring, has it?
0: Oh, dearie, dearie me.
1: Okay, well, I've just headed back to the chat room. Adrian's Aunt Julie is tucking into her dinner. Don't worry about me and Adrian. We're starving here, Julie. If you want to pop round with a roast spud, that'd be lovely. Yes, and yes, Betty, we should track down these videos. Some of them were absolutely amazing from all around the world.
0: They were.
1: Loads of dancers dancing these songs. It's absolutely brilliant. Oh, my God, Helen's here. Helen O'Malley. Great to have you join us. Yes, it's warm and sunny here. Me and Adrian have got a fan on. We've got the air con going. The windows are open. And Stephen's now just walked in with one of those big fans that you stand and wave about. Bless him.
0: We could do with that, couldn't we really?
1: Could, yes.
0: I might take my T-shirt off in a minute, Kim. No, I'll spare you that. I'll spare you that. We were joined by Natalie that year in 2016.
1: Yes.
0: Natalie Thurlow. She supported loads of those events as well for us, didn't she?
1: If people don't know, she is actually my adopted daughter, Natalie.
0: Is she?
1: Yes. Oh. She's the youngest of the three I've got.
0: Is she? Oh, yeah, she was brilliant. And as I say, Cathy did join us. She travelled all the way from Yorkshire to surprise us for that event in 2016, our fourth one. Unfortunately, I don't have a note of how much was raised that year, but it would have been around £1,000 plus.
1: I would have said we could average it out at around £1,000.
0: Yeah, we were really, really lucky.
1: You're a bit lax there, not making a note of that, Adrian.
0: I know. And I'm normally pretty good with my
1: you
0: records.
1: Are normally very good.
0: I know. Let's have a dance from Ross Brown. He was there in 2016. In fact, it's not. I'm going to do one from Dee. That's the one I've got lined up. I beg your pardon. It's Dee's dance called Go For It. And here's Lionel Richie with the song Up All Night.

and there's Lionel Richie up all night for D Musk's Dance Go For It. Let's have the one from Ross Brown. It's called The Girl, and your track is from Charlotte Perrelli.

0: And there's Charlotte Pirelli there, the girl. That's for Ross Brown's dance that he taught for us in 2016. It was a change of venue in 2017, Kim.
1: Yes, we took it down to Luton. Thought we'd go a bit more south.
0: Yes.
1: So we went down to Luton to St. Joseph's Parish Centre, and they very kindly gave us the day for free.
0: Did they?
1: Yeah. So that was brilliant. And the choreographers that came to that event...
0: My gosh, there was loads, wasn't it?
1: Oh, my goodness. We had Teresa and Vera, Shelley Gerchard, Debbie Rushton, Gemma Richard, Philip...
0: Sobriello.
1: That's the one. And Karen Hadley came all the way from Norfolk. Although, she didn't come as far as Philip.
0: No, he came from...
1: And didn't he bring us... Oh, my goodness, didn't he bring us so many raffle... prizes.
0: He did, yes.
1: All fabulous gifts and, oh, it was amazing, wasn't it?
0: It was really, really good. And we had Jamie Barnfield.
1: Jamie Barnfield came, and that was really before everyone knew who Jamie Barnfield was.
0: It was. He came with his good friend, Lynn Williams.
1: With his friend, yes.
0: Yeah, that was a brilliant event, that was.
1: Absolutely amazing event, yeah.
0: Yeah, it was. We raised £957 that year, just short of a grand. So we were really, really chuffed with that. Thanks to everyone that's joined us in the chat room. A very good morning to you, Suzanne Dingwall. How are you doing? Hope you, Aaron, Minty and Flossie are well posting. Good morning, Adrian, Kim and fellow listeners. I'm just tuning in. It's 10 past 10 in the evening here in Adelaide. And I'm very happy to see a video of our beginner dance, Steal Away, has already been added to YouTube. Oh, get you.
1: Yeah, good luck with that, Suzanne.
0: Yeah, really chuffed for you. Your little beginner dance there. Your track from Keith Urban, of course, which we heard on Thursday during the All Request Show. Well, lots of dances were taught in 2017 because we had so many people there.
1: Oh my God, sorry Adrian to interrupt you, but Betty has found the video of us lot dancing the Blackpool one.
0: I can see me in the front row with a hat on. Is that Debbie?
1: That's Debbie. She's got rubber ring on. So's Lorraine. People with summer hats on.
0: Sunglasses.
1: Oh my goodness.
0: Oh,
1: I wish I never asked now, Betty. There's Karen and
0: Roger
1: there.
0: Yeah.
1: Oh, that was such a fun thing.
0: I think I can see Norma in the clip there as well. Oh, yeah.
1: God.
0: That was good memories.
1: Yeah.
0: That was good fun. What we like, honestly. Things we do for charity, Kim.
1: We've got no shame, have we?
0: No. let's have a look at some of the dances that were taught in 2017. Now, the LDF dance that year was Don't Go, choreographed by Michelle Risley. Kim, you taught Be
1: Soon Them. To Be Married, Michelle Risley.
0: Yes.
1: Congrats to Michelle.
0: Yes. And talking of which, Kim, congratulations to you and Tony on your golden anniversary.
1: Thank you very much.
0: You're very welcome. Yes.
1: 50 years.
0: I know. That's a long time.
1: He's a lucky man, Adrian.
0: I know.
1: And well, he knows it.
0: Yes, he does indeed. And you taught Be The Man a dance there. I think that was the track by Rag & Bone Man. It was. Yep. Tongue Tied Up was taught by Teresa and Vera. Shelley Guichard taught a dance that she co-choreographed with Conor McVeigh, Even When You Want It To. And Gemma Redjar taught a funky number called Not Your Number One. Yeah, it was brilliant. Debbie Rushton taught her waltz, Cry For Me.
1: That was a lovely waltz.
0: It was a very good waltz. Yeah, track from Faith Hill. And Karen, of course, who travelled all that way. She taught her classic dance.
1: Evergreen, yeah. One of my all-time favourite dances.
0: It's absolutely gorgeous. So let's take a listen to Evergreen, I think, from Will Young. We'll try and play a few more from that event afterwards.

0: Okay, I'm back in the chat room and Betty's found the video. I think I already told you that. But then Linda Burgess decided she put a nice little thumbs up on it. And then when she closed in on it, I'm guessing you saw yourself, Linda, and then decided to put a laughing face. Brilliant.
1: What was she like? Auntie Julie there, she's said to her dinner was delicious. Sorry, there's none left to share. She said maybe Steve could give us a biscuit. Well, he's actually made some sandwiches for us, hasn't he,
0: Kim? We've got sandwiches and a Victoria sponge. Yeah. What more could a girl ask for?
1: Exactly. We just need a cuppa to go with it. I shall do that in a minute. Suzanne says she loves Evergreen. Bex says maybe we should try and revisit Evergreen. Auntie Julie's loving that song as well. Thank you all for your comments. That beautiful dance there from Karen Hadley. Another dance from that event in 2017 is one from Teresa and Vera. Tongue Tied Up. And your song is by Earl. Tongue Tied. Who remembers this? It was just brilliant.

0: And there's Tongue Tied there, your song from Earl and your dance from Teresa and Vera. A couple of dances there from our event in 2017. So heading back into our chat room rather quickly, Tricia Miller, a very good afternoon. How are you doing? Lovely surprise to see you. She says, afternoon, you two, reminiscing on all these events. Maybe because I was there for all of them. Wonderful memories and good times had. We certainly did. Betty says, evergreen. Well, that takes me back to some beautiful memories. And Helen O'Malley has posted evergreen. Loved that dance. Very popular indeed. Don't forget, whatever you are learning and teaching week specific, please do head into the Line Dancer website and cast your votes there and on Dave's poll too. We're ever so grateful for those. So we're heading into 2018 now, Kim, and the dance here was from Gary O'Reilly. Do you remember this one?
1: I remember this dance. I taught this dance.
0: You did.
1: It was very hard dance.
0: It was for an LDF dance,
1: but
0: it was.
1: I loved it.
0: It was brilliant.
1: I loved it, yeah.
0: Yeah, and it had a rather odd title to the dance. You have to read that properly.
1: Yes. And don't say it after you've had a beer or two.
0: No.
1: Funk the Preacher.
0: It is indeed Funk the Preacher Man. And here's your track, Amen, by Matthew West. Bex, you probably remember this, and you, Trish.

0: Oh, there we are. Funk the Preacher Man from Gary O'Reilly. The song by Matthew West called Amen. That was fast. It was good.
1: It was fast and furious.
0: It was.
1: But lots remember doing it. Bev Thompson's in. Hi, Bev. Saw Bev last night. Her and Emma are at my social. It's nice to see. They're two girls. Trisha remembers it. What, a who? Yes. Linda remembers doing it. And Betty said she just couldn't get it. It was fast and furious. Great track, though. I loved it.
0: Yes. And Bex has also posted that she remembered learning it as well.
1: Yeah.
0: Yeah, I do as well when you taught it in class.
1: Class, yes.
0: It was a really, really popular dance.
1: A bit hard for an LDF dance, really.
0: It was, yeah. That was a more challenging one,
1: yeah,
0: I think, that year.
1: It was more challenging.
0: But then the following year, it was your turn to choreograph.
1: Oh, it was mine.
0: It was, yes.
1: That track was actually suggested to me by Laurent.
0: Was it?
1: Yes.
0: Aww.
1: I mean, to be asked to do the LDF dance was, wow.
0: Yes.
1: I was thrilled, honoured to do it. And then obviously needed a video done. But it must have been June, July time. I was teaching for Peter and Alison down in Southsea.
0: Were you?
1: And I taught the dance. And there was a few of my dancers with me. So when I taught it on the, I think it was the Saturday morning, in the afternoon, I said, if anyone wants to come out on the promenade, we're going to do it out there, video it. Peter and Alison came. I think there was probably about a dozen of us, 15 maybe.
0: Yeah, I remember
1: that
0: now.
1: And that's where the video was taken at Southsea on the promenade, yeah.
0: Yes, I remember that video now you've mentioned it.
1: Yeah.
0: I mean, that was quite a few years ago, but...
1: All right, don't keep going on about the years. Yes, I was only about 40 then.
0: Yes. And you still look 18, Kim.
1: Oh, Adrian.
0: You do. Anyway, this is your dance from 2019. It's called Honey, I'm Lost, and it's the track by the Dooleys. Really, really enjoyed this one as well.

0: Honey, I'm Lost. That was your LDF dance from Kim Ray in 2019. The song there from the Doolies. Great memories, Kim.
1: Yes, certainly is. I just need to pop back in the chat room. Going back to Gary's dance, Funk the Preacher Man. Betty says, Kim, thought you were going to say bit too fast for the old ladies, but you saved yourself saying too fast for the LDF. I'm one of them old ladies, Betty. I'll have you know. And, of course, Trisha was there on the prom at Southsea along with Linda Burgess and Mandy.
0: Brenda.
1: Sue was there. I think Pete videoed it.
0: Yeah.
1: There was a couple of three outtakes.
0: Was there?
1: Because it was hilarious. Because people kept walking past the camera. And you get people walking past doing a little wave.
0: Yeah.
1: Think they're hilarious.
0: Yes, I bet they did.
1: But it was all good fun. All good fun. Trisha would love to see the video again. Oh, and Betty's put a photo of me, because obviously I taught it at the CBAs on the Friday night that following January. And I'm just looking at the photo. Thanks for that. It's just telling me how much weight I need to lose, Betty. Thanks for that.
0: Oh, shish. Dearie me. Well, the 2020 dance, of course, things changed in 2020, as we know, a little later in the year. But in the February of 2020, Kim held a Luton social as normal. And Michael Lind, fellow DJ, and I and Kim shared the DJing that particular evening. And you taught Maggie's LDF dance that year, Kim. And Steve took a video of that. I don't know if you remember.
1: I do remember the video. It was absolutely brilliant video.
0: It was a very, very good video that he edited for us and put together, all of us dancing Maggie's LDF.
1: It was so professional because he was videoing people dancing, but then he was on their feet.
0: Yeah.
1: It was so clever, wasn't it?
0: It was, yeah.
1: How you'd think he would be in that business, wouldn't you?
0: You would, yeah. Those years in television obviously did pay off.
1: Yes, yeah, certainly did.
0: It did. So this particular dance by Maggie was called Keep Young. I liked this. It was a great...
1: I did.
0: Yeah, it was a good tune dance as well. And Trisha, I remember you being there when you were in the video, as was Bex and Linda and many, many others of our listeners that are currently tuned in. So let's take a listen to this LDF dance from Maggie in 2020 called Keep Young. The song is by Jonas Blue and Harvey, and it's called Younger.

0: And there we are.
1: Younger by Jonas Blue and Harvey. And your dance from 2020 was Keep Young from Maggie Gallagher. Of course, things changed much later in 2020, as we all know.
2: Everyone will remember we were all put in lockdown.
1: We were. And it's when the LDF really...
2: came into its own there, didn't it?
1: It did. Fundraising through lockdown was incredible, with lots of initiatives.
2: Lots of things going on. And I can remember Steve Healy ringing me to say they were going to send me some... I'm going to get upset now.
1: Oh, don't. Yeah, he sorely missed his Steve. He did so much for the line dance community, didn't he?
2: He certainly did.
1: Yeah.
2: Shall we have a listen? Yeah, just so I can sort myself out, Adrian.
1: Okay.
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1: 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And we're grateful for you supporting the foundation however you can. Every little certainly helps. And 2020 was difficult times for everyone, not taking classes or holding events or socials. And we're ever so grateful that you were able to help us.
2: Oh, my God, yes. So many people, I'm sure they helped through that time. As you say, no classes, no events, no money.
1: No.
2: And I was lucky enough that my husband was only out of work for the first part and then he was able to go back.
1: Yeah.
2: So we were okay. But that initial payment was brilliant.
1: Yeah. I totally agree. And we're ever so grateful you guys make it possible. You can become an LDF member, of course. Just visit linedancefoundation.com. Hold an event, do a raffle, just try and raise some proceeds. Every little helps, as I say. And in 2020, we did have a little LDF dance. You would have heard this last week during Dave Morgan's show. And it's Blair's little dance. It was the LDF Christmas dance in 2020 called Happiness For You. Here's Ken Dodd. And happiness.

0: What a great tune there from Ken Dodd and Happiness, Your Dance, Happiness for You from Blair Morgan. That was part of the LDF Reach Out for Mental Awareness, of course. And Helen does her weekly post sharing a lovely thought or sentiment for the Lion Dance Foundation on the page every week on Facebook. So I'm looking forward to seeing what that will be a little later today. I think we've got Kim Clunan.
1: Yes, I've just seen Kim's in. I was with Kim last night. We were all out dancing last night, so it's nice for her to pop in on her Sunday afternoon.
0: And Betty, she's also posted, I shed tears every time I hear the LDF jingle. God, I miss him so, so much. I can totally appreciate that.
1: Yeah, so can I.
0: Yeah,
1: so
0: I can't
1: sad.
0: Imagine.
1: So it's very sad.
0: It is terribly sad. It is indeed. But nice to hear his voice still living on there for us and raising awareness for the LDF. And the dance in 2021 was Rob Fowler's Dream On 2021. This was the LDF Reach Out for Mental Awareness dance. And the track that was used was by Diana Ross, Reach Out and Touch Somebody's Hand. It's a beautiful song.
1: And as well, because we were still in and out of lockdown then, weren't we?
0: We were.
1: We were allowed out, then we weren't allowed out.
0: Yeah.
1: Then we could have Christmas, then we couldn't have Christmas.
0: Exactly.
1: Yes.
0: Yeah, well, I was late returning back to class, but when I did teach this little waltz from Rob Fowler. I played this track quite a lot during lockdown. Of course, our team of DJs brought lots of shows, keeping people company.
1: Exactly. Did a marvellous job, all you guys did.
0: Thank you. We were grateful for everyone's company. It was just nice to make contact and be together.
1: And I just want to let your Auntie Julie know that Steve has just brought us in sandwiches and a Victoria sponge.
0: Yeah, and a nice cuppa.
1: And a nice cuppa, lovely.
0: Yeah, here's Diana Ross and Reach Out.

0: Oh, there we are. Dream On 2021. The Line Dance Foundation, Reach Out for Mental Awareness. The song from Diana Ross. Reach out and touch somebody's hand. Gorgeous. I'm sure lots of you were singing along to that. There were many initiatives, as I say, during lockdown, raising money and awareness for the LDF. And here's one which was very successful each year. At Christmas time, it was the Secret Santa Appeal. And this was run by Heather Barton, a Line Dance Foundation ambassador, and a very good friend, David Thomas. And I was approached to put something together for them. So let's remind ourselves of this.
1: It's beginning to look a lot like Christmas.
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3: This is Michael Bublé wishing you a very Merry Christmas.
0: How weird is that hearing my voice all those years ago?
4: What a fab jingle. I just want to ask you though, Adrian.
0: Yeah.
4: How many outtakes was there for that one?
0: I think I actually voiced that in one go. Because once you... of course, I was prepped, wasn't I?
4: Did you have a little practice before?
0: I did. And it was all typed out, ready for me to read out, as you can imagine.
4: Excellent. And, it's a good jingle.
0: Yeah, and of course...
4: I think Heather should do some more this Christmas.
0: Yes, they were really successful. I think they did two or three, actually, over the time.
4: People enjoy things like that.
0: They do.
4: Time.
0: And it's only a couple of quid, and it all adds up. Yes,
4: exactly.
0: It is. And those are the type of things, of course, that did go on during such really, really difficult times. Michael Bublé, of course, being one of my favourite Mouse singers.
4: You went to see him. Didn't you?
0: I did twice. Yes, really, really lucky. Very lucky indeed to have seen Michael Bublé twice. He's absolutely fantastic. He's just a lovely, lovely guy and really down to earth. And the LDF dance in 2021, Kim, was called Let's Start Living. And this track came from Ronnie Beard, who did so much for the foundation. So should we have a listen to this?
4: Yes, just have a listen.
0: Yes, Let's Start Living Again. And of course we did.

0: Head over there and see Betty.
1: Let's start living again.
0: Let's go, Alba.
1: Let's start living again.
0: I'm there.
1: Let's start living again.
0: Keep on living.
1: Let's start living.
2: And there's Ronnie Beard. Let's start living again for the LDF 2021 dance. Let's start living again.
3: So now we're in 2022, and we were back at the Wevenden Community Centre.
2: We
3: Adrian's,
2: were.
3: Adrian's, where he held his socials. This was our sixth one, apparently.
2: Yeah.
3: Got all the information in front of me here. Adrian is so good.
2: Oh.
3: Dee was back with us. She is amazing, that girl.
2: She is.
3: Whenever she can help us, she does.
2: She does.
3: Every time. Mark and Chris were with us this year. Mark, again, has been very good.
2: He has.
3: Very good. And Nikki was with us in the evening.
2: She was.
3: This was in her early days of being on her own, I believe.
2: It was,
3: wasn't it?
2: Yeah, because she was with Ian Walton before, one of the LDFs, and part of
3: yes.
2: Calico. Then she was with Darren Flack, of course.
3: When I first knew Calico, it was Nikki. Nikki and Natalie.
2: Yes, of course.
3: Yeah.
2: Yeah, so here's Nikki on her own this time. Quite some brilliant dances taught there. Just looking back at the list.
3: I remember most of them.
2: Do you?
3: Not to dance them, but I remember them.
2: You remember the names of them.
3: Yeah.
2: I'm going to play a couple, if I may.
3: Of course.
2: And the first one, Kim, is yours. It's You Don't Have To.
3: You suggested this track to me.
2: I did.
3: And within the first seconds, I loved it.
2: Yes. It's a familiar track, but it's a cover version by Jack Savoretti. So let's remind ourselves of this.

0: Oh, Jack Severity, you don't have to love me. Your dance, love you don't
1: it.
0: Have to.
1: Listeners, you'll be so pleased we didn't have our mics on because I sang the Italian part and Adrian sang the English part. All the cats in the area are in his front garden.
0: That was a good dance, Coom.
1: I liked it.
0: Yes, I'm sure.
1: Trisha liked it as well. It's one of her all-time favourites.
0: Oh.
1: Yeah. Excellent. Bex remembers it. It's trying to remember the restarts. Yes.
0: Yeah.
1: I struggled as well, Bex. Don't you worry about that.
0: We've also had a post from Dave Baycroft in our chat room. Let's just take a quick look at this. We could do with a whole load of new jingles for LDR. Need some creative ideas. Creative's not my middle name. Just DJ ones would be cool and some fun ones. I was thinking AI might help. It costs around £20 each to do a professional one. And I'd love some customer jingles to advertise things in our free Grapevine service, especially the LDF fundraisers. That is fantastic. Of course, we do appreciate your support. And any ideas here on Line Dancer Radio?
1: Just contact Dave or any of the DJs. They'll put you in touch with the right person.
0: We will indeed. Yeah. The LDF dance this particular year in 2022 came from Daniel Trapat, Jose Miguel Balacavani and JP Mesh. And it was LDF Funk. This was a great tune from Boris Rene. And it's called What the Funk.

0: And there you are, your LDF dance from 2022 called LDF Funk from Daniel, Jose and Jean-Pierre. Kim and I were just reminiscing and remembering the boys teaching at the Crystal Boot Awards.
1: Such fun, wasn't it?
0: It was indeed.
1: I've just done a quick sort of tot up over the years that we've been doing these events, Adrian, and we're near enough on £10,000. So an excellent well done to everyone that's bought tickets, that have danced, bought raffle prizes,
0: and supported
1: donated
0: us.
1: Raffle prizes, drinks, you know, when we do a tombola, all that, all the choreographers, amazing.
0: Yeah, all giving their time for free.
1: Exactly.
0: And some of them travel a very, very long way to be with us for a very long day, actually.
1: Yeah, we try and get our venues near to where we live, don't we?
0: We do, yes. That is very true. That is very, very true. Although we have moved about a few times, haven't we?
1: We have.
0: Waverden probably was the one we used the most over the years. 2022, of course, we had Dee, Mark and Chris and Nikki. And some great dances at all that year. Yeah, just about £900 we raised in 2022. Let's have one from Mark and Chris from that particular event, and it's called Crazy What Love Can Do. So is the song. This is from David Guetta, Becky Hill and Ella Henderson.

0: And there we are, the dance from Mark Fennell and Chris Scott, and Crazy What Love Can Do from 2022. 2023, Kim and I had a little rest. And so I shall play you the LDF dance from Heather Barton from 2023.
1: Lovely. Can I just say Mark's
0: Hang on. Hang on, Kim.
1: Oh, sorry.
0: There you go.
1: Oh, sorry, I was talking and no one was listening. Mark's just popped in.
0: Oh.
1: Oh, nice of you to drop in there, Mark. And thanks for all the events you've done for us.
0: Yes.
1: You and Chris. I hope Chris is with you.
0: Yes, I'm sure he will be. Yeah. I'm just in Betty's post as well. She said maybe we can ask our artists to come up with a few creative ideas for jingles, or even a few of our celebrities. They are all talented and creative, and they might like to record their own jingle or message for us. Now, there's
1: what
0: a thought.
1: What a good idea.
0: Yes, it's a very, very good idea. It absolutely utilises as many people as we possibly can. Thanks for that suggestion, Betty. Hopefully someone will come forward. Your LDF dance from 2023 from Heather Barton, and it's Emily Ann Roberts, a whole lot of little.

0: And there we go, your LDF dance from 2023, choreographed by Heather Barton. Whole lot of little. Just catching up with the comments in the chat room. Mark and Chris, welcome. Thanks for all that you've done over the years. Mark says, wow, I don't even know if I could remember a step, of course, to your dance that we had heard just the track before. Crazy what love can do. He says, YouTube it is. Was an awesome day. It certainly was. And you joined us in 2022, of course, when we last looked back. And 2024, we held another event. This time it was at Houghton Conquest Village Hall, where Kim holds her socials twice a month, in fact, don't you, Kim?
1: Yeah, twice a month.
0: Yep, and we were joined by Mark and Chris again. They travelled all the way from Wales to be with us, and we were ever so grateful for that.
1: We are.
0: And Joe and John Kinzer also taught some dances for us as well.
1: Yeah, so long afternoon. I think it was about 1 till 6.
0: Yes, that's what I think
1: something
0: it was.
1: Like that.
0: It was a Sunday, wasn't it?
1: It was a Sunday afternoon. Sunday, yeah.
0: Yeah, it was well supported. Your LDF dance that year was by Armin Storsfing, called Am I in Love? And Mark and Chris and Joe and John taught some great dances during that day.
1: Yeah, that day I taught when I was younger, which I choreographed with Jose and Jen Stevenson.
0: Oh.
1: Over at Live in St. Anne's.
0: Oh, right.
1: And it was one of your DJs, Jenny Bradshaw, who suggested the track.
0: Yeah, she...
1: Yeah,
0: so
1: we spent the Saturday afternoon, the three of us, putting that dance together.
0: Did you? It's a beautiful song as well. I Am My Mother, and it's sung by Rebecca Lynn Howard. Jenny does Jenny's Jukebox 2.5 hours, where she plays some fantastic songs, predominantly country, where she can't find any dances at the time of a broadcast. There's always some crackers in there, and here is one of her suggestions that Kim took up and choreographed this beautiful dance.

0: Beautiful. That's your dance there, Kim. When I Was Younger, that you wrote with Jose and Jen Stevenson. Beautiful song there. From Rebecca Lynn Howard, I Am My Mother.
1: Yes, Beck says she remembers being taught this. Both the dance and music are beautiful. Thanks, Bex.
0: Oh, and Suzanne, thank you for sharing a picture of you and your mum in our chat room. Well, Kim and I have reached the end of the show. We're ever so grateful for your company.
1: We certainly are. It's gone very quickly.
0: It has. I hope you've enjoyed it.
1: Oh, good. I have. Thank you so much for asking me.
0: Oh, you're welcome.
1: Thanks to everyone that's popped in the chat room, all those that have been listening.
0: Yeah.
1: Very grateful.
0: We are indeed. And thank you for involving me in the LDF events that you've held as your DJ, Kim.
1: We're going to have to do another one.
0: We are, yes. It's been a couple of years since we've done our last, so we are due another one soon.
1: We are.
0: We are. We're both very busy, though, aren't we, with our weekend events? So, yeah, that would be really good. Thank you to everyone for tuning in. Thank you for your posts and your comments and supporting Line Dancer Radio. And, of course, if you can help the Line Dance Foundation at any time, then we are very grateful for that, too. I'm going to leave you with a dance from Simon Ward. Kim and I both taught this.
1: Lovely dance, beautiful music.
0: It is. It's Voices That Care. Here's Celine Dion and friends. So thank you, everyone. Thank you, Kim.
1: Thank you, Adrian. And bye, everyone.
0: Until next time, take care. Bye for now.

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0: time zone am I on? What country am I in?
1: It doesn't matter. It's 5 o'clock somewhere.
0: It's always on 5 in Margaritaville, come to think of it.
1: Yeah, I heard that.
0: You've been there, haven't you?
1: Yes, sir.
0: I've seen your boat there.

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1: Good to go.
0: Let's get it.
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0: Tune in Wednesdays, 5 p.m. to 7 p.m. UK time, here on Line Dancer Radio, for On Tour with Virginie, with France's DJ Virginie. 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

Straight from the Honky Tonk Highway dance floor to your speakers, Katie and Maz bringing you the tracks lighting up line dance floors right now on the second Tuesday of each month, 9 p.m. to 10 p.m. From viral TikTok favorites to the songs making waves in bars and clubs across the USA, plus the newest dances we can't get enough of. 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
1: Straight from the Honky Tonk Highway dance floor to your speakers, Katie and Maz bringing you the tracks lighting up line dance floors right now on the second Tuesday of each month, 9 p.m. to 10 p.m. From viral TikTok favorites to the songs making waves in bars and clubs across the USA, plus the newest dances we can't get enough of. 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

Hi there, dancers. It's Betty here. I'm wondering, have you voted this month? 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You know it's the right thing to do.

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1: Let's go.
2: Let's go. Oh, good morning, good evening, good night, good afternoon, good mid-morning, good lunchtime, good everything. I am coming to you from Charlotte. We are live today. We are home. It seems like a rarity that we are home, but we are. I'm sitting at my desk out here in, the little space just off the kitchen. We have a beautiful space here that's kind of an open concept, because you know everybody on HGTV understands the concept of, you know, open concept and all those terms, but it's open concept. We've got a nice island, our little kitchen here, our nice sofa, and big space, big wooden space. I think half the reason why we went back to this location is because of the space that we can dance, and that's exactly what we do. So every once in a while, we'll come in this room and sit in the sun here and watch some of the YouTube videos or some of the lessons and pick up a couple dances. And then in some cases, or in many cases, Donna's taking them and teaching them to some of the people that dance with us. So, but today, not much sun. I'm looking outside and I already know that, many of you are dealing with showers and all sorts of different weather conditions. Not sure. I didn't look up Australia.

Find out what the weather is. I think the last week it was -3. I'm not sure what it is today, but out here in Charlotte, the skies are gray. I'm looking out on the west coast or towards the west, and I'm seeing those clouds coming in. So Donna is currently sitting up at her little desk where she works, and don't know if she's going to get to the gym, but I'm sure she's going to get up and leave the leave to go down to the gym just as the first raindrops start pouring. All right, so if you're listening, and I would love to have you join me over on Line Dancer Radio Chat Room. That is on Facebook. So if you go to Facebook, put in Line Dancer Radio Chat Room. And if you're listening in on the website, there should be a link right there as well for the Line Dancer Radio Chat. I hope you'll be able to join us and carry on to the conversation. So I think the first thing we wanted to just quickly bring up is the LDF stump out for stump out bullies. Obviously, that's something new. We had some people in the community, and that, you know, it's not just one person. It's not just a few people. It's a lot of people. Unfortunately, there's a lot of people out there who just, I guess, for whatever reason in their lives, they have a need to bully others. Get online, get on social media, get protected behind the screen, and make a point of making, projecting and, making somebody else the enemy of what's ailing them or what's bothering them. And unfortunately, that has an effect on people, and it's a shame. Obviously, social media makes it too easy. And, out there we have, have our dancers, instructors, choreographers, and people out there, I'll say getting attacked, I guess is the best way to word it, but I am here to tell you that, as Donna would say, it's a them problem. You know, at the end of the day, if nobody paid attention to you, then you must not be doing anything right. So the more that someone pays attention to you, I just am going to assume the, more MBS or whatever it is, then have these people sending these messages. So next time you see that message, no need to reply. I think I saw a phrase once that said, don't argue with an idiot, because an idiot will pull you down to their level and beat you with experience. And that's exactly what bullies will do. So you try to go toe-to-toe with them, and there's no resolution on that. At the end of the day, what's the best thing to do to somebody who's bullying? Let it roll down your back. Say, sorry, I forgive you, or I feel bad for you, because whatever's bothering you, I don't know. But, hopefully you'll find peace. Anyways, long chat, and I guess we got to get into talking about Pike's Peak. So we have three topics this week. We got Pike's Peak. I promised last week to go through some of the rest of the dances on the grid and play a couple of them for you. Someone kind of excited to play for you here. And then we're going to jump over to Virginia Line Dance Festival. So that is coming up this weekend. And got the grid out, went through the grid, pulled some dances out of there that either caught my eye, something that I wanted to share with you that's either something I've danced to and enjoyed, or just something that I'm seeing out there that's taken off or pretty popular. And then I'm going to talk a little bit about our weekend. This will be Donna and I. We call it the Live Love Line presents the Brandine Day weekend. So we had Brandon Zawarski and Dean, Dancing Dean, out here in Charlotte. They teamed up, and we had a workshop started on a Friday night. We danced all night Friday night. Had workshops all day Saturday, and danced again on Saturday night. So we're pretty exhausted, but regardless, we still ended up over at Ballroom V the next day practicing those dances we learned at the workshop. So anyways, let's get to some of our music. So I'm just taking a look. So we talked a lot last week about Pike's Peak. That was Cheryl and David Bingham out there in Colorado Springs, Colorado. That was back on the 16th and 19th. Played a lot of music for you. And some of the ones I did not play. I think, what did I do? Moving Down to Texas, Whiskey Smoke and Neon Dreams, pretty good. Cute, Cute, Cute, I played specifically for Donna. We had We Are Family, Baby Blues Cha. But there's a couple more on here that I wanted to share with you that was taught. So first one I want to share is, I'm actually looking at this. What am I doing here? Hold on. All right. So the first one I want to share for you is a new one from Madison Glover. This was Cross That Line. Take a look at that one. And of course, and that went up on the charts, but I'm going to play for you here. It's called Cross That Line. The song's called Temptation by Gary Allen.

So that was called Cross That Line. Yeah, a few seconds ago I was calling out these dances and I had that that pause there. You want to know what that pause was? That pause was because I was looking at my screen, looking at my playlist for today, and I'm like, uh-oh, that's not what I thought I put in here. Well, I might as well do it. And of course I did Cross That Line. And you know what I ended up doing? I ended up covering a little bit of the Virginia Line Dance Festival. So that Cross That Line is a Madison Glover, and that's actually being taught over in Virginia. So played it a little early, but that's okay. But nobody likes it. No, I'm not going down that road. All right, so here we go. Back to Pikes Peak. And the dance I was actually looking at was Turn This Town. This is Madison again. And Joe, and this is Turn This Town Into a Honky Tonk is the name of the song. And it's by Spencer Hatcher. And I actually seen this one come up here on Pikes Peak. And then of course, it was requested this past weekend. So I ended up playing it. And I'm going to play for you now. Play it for you now. Here we go.

that was Turn This Town Into a Honky Tonk. That is Madison and Joe's new dance, and it's called Turn This Town. It's the name of the dance itself. Well, I'm going to jump over into Facebook and say hello to everybody here. We got the elegant, wonderful Rona Kay, who has joined us. Hello, Rona. And Betty Drummond has joined us as well. Good evening, Betty. Hopefully, you're doing well as well. And, of course, when we speak of Betty, we have to speak of the Line Dance Foundation. And again, Line Dance Foundation is the parent of Line Dancer Radio. So Line Dancer Radio is brought to you by the Line Dance Foundation. And as always, I encourage you to head out to the website linedancefoundation.com, get some information about the foundation itself. It is a organization that has been helping dancers. I think next year is the 20th anniversary, 20 years that this organization has helped those that are primarily employed by, you know, line dancing, whether they're instructors, teachers, choreographers, etc. But they, you know, they are community of, you know, the people in our community, excuse me, that have found themselves in a position in which they could use a little bit of support. And of course, the Line Dance Foundation was there for many people over the years, especially during COVID, you know, when doors couldn't open, workshops couldn't be had, things along those lines. So wonderful organization. And I encourage you, of course, to check it out and donate. And get back to our songs, because ironically, the next one's called I'm Back. So I'm back on topic again, and that topic is the Pikes Peak Line Dance or Bust event. And I wanted to bring with you one of the dances that Cody Flowers had taught, and he taught I'm Back. This is Debbie Rushton and Jean-Pierre Maj, and the song's called I'm Back by Binks. There you go.

All right, so that was I'm Back. That was taught by Cody Flowers. We're talking Pike's Peak, Line Dance or Bus. I know that was 2 weeks ago, but talked too much 2 weeks ago, and I didn't get all the music I wanted to play. So I'm going to keep on going here. So the next one, I got three more for you here from Pike's Peak. The next one was taught by Jill Babinek, and that was a new one by Rob Fowler called Wild West and Wicked. Wild West and Wicked. This is one of his AI groups called DJ Tex. This is Wild West and Wicked. It's becoming pretty popular.

So that was Wild West and Wicked. Wild West and Wicked. Got two more for you here, and then I'm going to share with you my sponsor, Chris and Mark. And talk a little bit about Virginia Line Dance Festival. But before I do, I wanted to share a new one from Darren Bailey that caught my eye. And, of course, I had to play this one, so I actually see a couple here from Darren I have not seen. But this one I definitely didn't see before. It's and I'm going to not pronounce it correctly, but Te Necesito. Te Necesito. It's a new one by Darren Bailey, excuse me. And it's a song by Matt Castillo by the same name. Here you go.

That was Te Necesito, and that is translated to I Need You. I Need You. That's Te Necesito. It's by Darren Bailey, and that was over at Pikes Peak. And the last one I wanted to share for you, Pikes Peak, is just going to go right next to Darren. And, of course, you'll find Amy Bailey. Of course, this next one was taught back when she was still Amy Glass. And seen this one come up a couple times. And it's funny. I know I'm sharing it here, but I was talking to someone this weekend. And I said, you know, you kind of get an idea, especially as a DJ, about how do you know if a song is going to go well? You know, how do you know if a dance is one that's, you know, going to take off, or maybe it's just going to be enjoyed or loved for a while? And I definitely say the surest way is if the requests are made by dancers when the choreographer is not present. You know, so I get a lot of requests for dances when the choreographer is there. Of course, you know, Roy and Fiona come into Marathon, and I get, you know, 20, 30 songs deep of requests that they've learned somewhere down the line. But it's when they're not there that you tend to see which ones are the ones that are really popular, really loved, simply because those are the ones that people go and work on. You know, granted, you know, step sheets do take a little while to get out there. And, you know, sometimes some dances are missed. Actually, a lot of dances are missed. But this next one is Near and Far. So I've seen that one come up a couple times on my request lists, and many of them, Amy wasn't there, or Darren for that matter. So, of course, that tells me that this one is something you should take a look at. It's called Near and Far. Let me make sure I got the right song here, because I just went to go drop that in, and something popped up here that to make sure that, yeah, that's what I thought. Okay, so I do have it. So this is called Everything is the name of the song, Everything. And it's by Switch Disco. Switch Disco. Here you go. It's called Near and Far by Amy Bailey.

So that was Near and Far, and that's the last one I'm bringing for you in 2026 for Pikes Peak. Of course, they already got dates out for Pikes Peak 2027. I am praying that it lines up for us, that we have the chance to get out there and join Chris and David and all the dancers out there in Colorado. Of course, we love Colorado. Well, before I move on to the Virginia Line Dance Festival, I want to take a moment to highlight my sponsor, and that is Chris and Mark. So that's Chris Gardner-Muck Fennell. Of course, if you know the song at the beginning, the theme song, that is Work the World or Time Machine, that was a dance they choreographed with Rebecca Lee, pretty popular these days. But every week, Chris and Mark get online, and this is their official sponsor, it's Chris and Mark Online. And Cheryl and Dave, what did I say? Donna just pinged me and said Cheryl and Dave, and I don't know what I said. Let's pretend I said Cheryl and Dave. But all right, we're talking Chris and Mark, at least I got those right. And so each week they get on Live Love Line, or at least four days a month get on Live Love Line, and they teach a number of lessons. Sometimes it's their dances, sometimes it is not. Sometimes it's a very popular dance, such as You'll Know My Name. That was actually, they had two episodes today, playing a little catch up and trying to squeeze it in for World Dance Masters, because everyone who should be going is going, and people like us who would love to go, who unfortunately have day jobs, get to watch and drool and be envious of all this going out to Blackpool in the UK and World Dance Masters. But they squeezed in a couple lessons today. The first one was You'll Know My Name and Move My Fire. You'll Know My Name and Move My Fire. Of course, next one, Love Me to Heaven, and this is today's, and the song I'm going to play for you is Every Lifetime, Every Lifetime. So that was a dance they taught today, actually technically two dances for episode 4, season 7, which translates into July 7th. But I wanted to play this one for you. So this is a Kim Ray, if I believe I have that correct, dance. And the song is called Every Lifetime by Sapphire Ray. And of course, these days, you will never be able to guess spelling of names anymore. It sounds like S-A-P-H, but it's not. It's S-A-F-I-R-E. And it's Sapphire Ray, and the song's called Every Lifetime. The dance is Every Lifetime, Kim Ray.

0: All Mondays at 9 p.m. UK time, it's time to carry on up the line with Dave Morgan. Yes, get ready for your top 20 teach of the week. Get on Dave's poll and let us know what you've been up to in your classes.
1: Oh, Matron.
0: Yes, it's the show where it all goes on.
1: Oh, such a face.
2: Of course, I haven't yet figured out who that voice is. I'd love to know. We have Betty Drummond on the chat here. Hopefully she can divulge who is the voice behind all these jingles. Obviously, they're having a lot of fun doing these jingles. Is it Dave Morgan, maybe? Who knows? But anyway, I did want to stop in and comment here, Betty, because you said that Julie taught Fat Cars and Superstars. Of course, you meant Fast Cars and Superstars. But it's funny, as soon as you hear the word Fat Cars, all I can think of are those cars that you see down in L.A., that PHAT, Fat Cars. But I'm pretty sure that's not it either. So, yeah, and I would have to say I played that one back in February, Fast Car and Superstars. And Dangerous Games is definitely starting to crawl up the request list for me here. I think I played that both Friday, and I think it was also requested on Sunday. So, again, twice Dangerous Games becoming pretty popular as well. But I want to take a quick second because I'm going back to that stump out bullying. And I kind of know some of the stories. Of course, some of our DJs are going through some hard times right now. And, you know, with families that are not healthy, you know, one person had lost a family member suddenly. And it's, you know, it's one of those people that should outlive you, honestly. And, you know, this is the reality of our life, you know, as we walk through, you know, through a dance hall or something like that, and you look at everybody and you never know. And I don't mean to be morbid or you know, depressing, but the reality is you never know when that is the last time you're going to say goodbye to somebody. You never know when, you know, when the last hug you had was the last hug. And it kind of puts things in perspective, you know, started something a couple of years ago, our New Year's resolution, which has not changed, is, you know, is this the hill we're going to die on? And, you know, for those not familiar with that, that basically means that, you know, we're going to take this hill and we're going to fight, and we're not giving up that fight, but is it worth it? You know, so if that person cuts you off, that person bullies you, you know, end of the day, you know, there's a lot more, you know, a lot more to life here that you just get to enjoy every minute of it and make sure that every minute is thoroughly enjoyed. Take every opportunity you can to make that time slow down and, you know, just kind of enjoy the time you have with, you know, with friends, family, dancing, et cetera. But again, I didn't want to get too morbid, but, you know, it does put things in perspective. You know, maybe, maybe certain things aren't worth, certain hills aren't worth dying on, you know, to get that extra day with a loved one that you can't. But anyways, let's move on. Let's go to some happier things like Virginia Line Dance Festival. So that is coming up. That is this weekend. And I wanted to share with you some of the dances that are on this the grid. And if you head out to the website, you'll definitely see it out there. There is you know, the grid and the schedule, as well as you know, all the instructors that are out there. I'm going to cue this up here because I wanted to share with you the choreographers and who's out there teaching during this year. Of course, one of those people is going to be Dancing Dean. So Dancing Dean is heading out there. Of course, he was with us, and I can't recall. I think he said he's going home, and immediately from home, having to head out to Virginia. So that's going to be quite the trip here. So they're out there in Fredericksburg, Virginia, and 3-day event. Your event directors are Nat and Roz Morgan. Got a couple instructors out there. We have Sherry Litzenberg, Dancing Dean, like I mentioned, Jackie Lincoln, Nat and Rob, actually Nat Morgan, Rob Holly, Roz Morgan, Sue Amon, who I'll mention here in a little bit, and of course, Tina Foster. Of course, we always love Tina Foster, one of my favorite DJs, and they're all heading out to Virginia and going to give that group a great time. So there's three rooms that they're dancing. So dancing starts on Thursday night. We got the Mary Washington A, Mary Washington B, and King George room. and starts at 7:30. Well, let's say 8 o'clock. Preview of Friday's dances, and then you had dancing right up until midnight in dance party. Excuse me. At midnight in the Washington rooms, but I'm going to jump over to one of the first songs that I saw on here that I'm like, oh my gosh, love the song on here. So I wanted to actually play it for you. It was Broken and Beautiful. Now, Michael Diven taught Broken and Beautiful, but it wasn't the Amy Glass one. It was an improver. And just make sure I get that the name for you here. So Herman was who had taught, who had choreographed this one, a couple. That's Lynn and David Herman. Broken and Beautiful is a beginner dance. And, of course, we have a nice floor split with Broken and Beautiful, which is an Amy Glass. And I wanted to play that one for you because I love this song. And cue this up here. I got to get better at cueing. You know that? I get so worried about... here we go. So Broken and Beautiful, Kelly Clarkson. There you go.

And that was Broken and Beautiful. Of course, Mike Diven had taught the beginner version of that one. And, of course, Floor Split with Broken and Beautiful, Amy Glass. At the same hour, it's another dance that was, oh my God, it's definitely a tradition dance for us on Saturday nights, Prospectors back in the day. And it kind of evolved to kind of a real cool experience. We'll call it audience participation experience, because when I would play the music, of course, anybody who's seen me DJ, especially, you know, Tina Foster loves it when I sing, when I DJ. Of course, all the DJs sing, but I kind of take it a little above the top here with some of the songs I sing. And of course, when I was back in the club DJing, I would sing All I Am Is You. Of course, certain choruses in that, you just had to bring down the slider for the music and just let the entire floor sing the lyrics, and that's exactly what would happen. So trained them well. We got them to the point where actually they heard me sing, and of course they sang the chorus, and they would sing it louder, and eventually I would just turn off the music during that time, bring it right back up after the chorus is done, and that had become a tradition for us. And of course, it is one of our favorites. I know Donna taught it down here at Waxaw quite a while ago. I know I played it as well. I'm going to play it for you now. It is All I Am Is You. The song is called All I Am by Jess Glynn, and All I Am Is You by Julia Wetzel. Here you go.

0: is you.
1: And that was All I Am Is You. That's Julia Wetzel. That was being taught by Michael Divenseam Hour as he was teaching Broken and Beautiful. And of course, you heard some mutes out there. I'm sure everyone's like, oh, uh-oh. No, that was just me muting it. How many of you raise your hands actually sang the lyrics even though the music wasn't playing? So that was kind of the idea in the club. Don't know if it works well on the radio, but all right, let's get back to Virginia Lion Dance Festival. And ended up playing one of the dances earlier, if you recall, Cross That Line. That's a Madison dance. Dance and Dean had taught that one over in Washington A. That was taught on Friday. And of course, played it early. And I'm not going to do it again here, but of course, that was being taught. Some of the other dances on here that we've seen pop up a couple different times. Sue Ann Amen had taught Dust Off of Me. I played that recently, I think last couple weeks. If This Day, Shane McKeever and Guillaume Richard was taught. Blame Texas, we played that one for you. We had Fever Dream, and that is Carl Harry Winston. Fever Dream, Them Biscuits, Baby Blues Cha played that last week. Opalite played that. We got a couple other dances in here. Role Model, First Time Flyers, and Turn This Town, which I already played for you, in Bigger Houses. So there's a lot on here that I've already played that have been taught. But I wanted to play for you one of them that Donna and I were certainly aware of. This is a Michael Diven dance. Of course, Michael Diven has been DJing forever. And he's one of the top DJs out there. He's out there in, I'll say, Hershey Country, within probably drive of Hershey Chocolate Factory. Go out there and get some free candy. But Donna and I had a number of times traveled out that way to go to some of his events out there. And Michael Diven is also a choreographer. He's got a couple dances that he has choreographed. And the one that I did like, actually, boy, that was horrible. I liked a lot of them, but the one that I definitely remember, which is one of the ones that Michael brought back. So this is a classic of his. It's called Light It Up. This is BTS Dynamite, and I'm playing it because I know BTS is coming up a lot lately. That's you know, one of your K-pop bands, and K-pop obviously is getting a resurgence, I guess, in the line dance world, or you know, with our Demon Hunters. Three dances came out of Demon Hunters soundtrack there. But this one's called Dynamite, BTS. I think there's about two dozen dances out there for this song. But the one I wanted to share with you, and the one that I actually liked, was Light It Up, or Lit It Up, Michael Diven. Here it is. This is Dynamite by BTS.

And that was Dynamite BTS. And Dance Was Lighted Up. That is a beginner from Michael Diven. Taught over at Virginia Landale. Oh, no, it hasn't taught. Yes, Donna just told me that I'm doing everything past tense. No, it's being taught. Future tense, being taught. See, that's too many syllables. That's probably why I went to taught. But no, that is being taught over at Marion Washington A. That is Easy Intermediate, Light It Up, and that's coming up this Friday. So sorry about that. But yes, Virginia Line Dance coming up this Friday. I wanted to jump over into Chicks. I see Betty's dropping a couple of posts in here from some of the characters. We had Kenneth Williams and Charles Hatre. I'm not sure I'm pronouncing that one correctly. I know it's going to sound horribly, but can't say I'm familiar with those two, but I'm going to say that I am still one of those kids that used to sit down and watch a lot of the British shows. Obviously, who hasn't watched Doctor Who? Of course, you got those. But I was also Are You Being Served? And Red Dwarf. There's a couple of the other ones that I used to watch all the time. I don't know why. Maybe it's just what we had on the station up there in Rochester, New York. But Are You Being Served was a great show. Very, very funny. Probably where I got most of my sarcasm from growing up. Who knows? But yeah. Also, I have Adrian Checkley. I wanted to say hello and thank you for joining the show. Adrian is one of the Line Dance Radio DJs. He's been doing this much, much longer than I, and he's got the All Request Show as well as the Country Love in Line. So the All Request Show is on Wednesdays from 9 p.m. to 11. That is UK time. Hopefully I got that right. And this is Country Love in Line, which is also weekly. So hopefully very soon you'll be able to go out to the Line Dance Radio. Actually, you should be there right now because you're listening, so you got to be there right now. But hopefully there's going to be a tab up there that you can see schedule so that hopefully you'll be able to click that and be able to see all the different live shows that we have, all the catch-ups we have, some of the special shows that are being done. This Sunday is going to be, well, I was going to say yesterday was our second LDF show, and it is a show each week on the Sundays, highlighting some of the goings on and some of the people associated with the Line Dance Foundation. Of course, they're going to be doing it again this Sunday, and each week is going to bring to you a different DJ, so you'll be able to hear a lot of different stories, a lot of different conversations, different voices, but of course, all talking about the Line Dance Foundation. So, so thank you, Adrian, for joining the show. See, Donna's out there chatting away. I would love to know, because when I'm walking in the treadmill, I kind of like have a death grip on the handrails because I'm just afraid that I'll do something stupid. I won't think, which is, you know, kind of an affliction I have at times. But, you know, and all of a sudden I'll stop. And then that treadmill just like flip me off the backside. So, of course, I get on the treadmill and I have a just death grip on those railings. I'm sure, you know, by the time I'm done, the palm of my hand is bone white and the backside of my hand is really red from gripping so hard. But somehow she's texting. She's even put a little hearts in the text messaging here too. So I don't know how you're able to do that. Of course, she probably run laps around me. See, Squirrel or Tina Foster. I'm deviating again. Let's get back to Virginia Line Dance Festival. I've got a couple more I'm going to share with you because I also want to get on to the Brandine Day. It's kind of our weekend. Like I said, we had Michael Diven doing Light It Up, Dancing Dean, Cross That Line, Tina Foster, Fever Dream. Mentioned all those for you. Three of them I want to, one of them I want to play for you is New Gary and Mag. They called You're a Superstar. You're a Superstar. And that was Absolute Beginner that Roz Morgan taught. And, of course, Roz is one of the event directors. So I'll play this one for you. It's called You're a Superstar.

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1: Of course, I have to laugh a little bit at that because, boy, these days you turn on the your country top your lists, and I'm not sure if there's ever a dance that's on the top list that doesn't hit the ear of one of our choreographers, and you know, a dance is popping out for that. So that's got to be a real tough job, you know, for Jenny to try to find those unused country charting songs. All right, so we are talking about Virginia Line Dance Classic, our festival that is coming up here. So that is starting on Thursday, Friday, Saturday, and Sunday. I mentioned, you know, we have all the cast of characters that are out there teaching. One of the other gentlemen that's out there that I've mentioned many, many times is Rob Holly. Rob Holly is out there, and he's teaching a number of dance, Sticks and Stones. Of course, that one is a very popular dance. Definitely taking off. I got Ray Mueller, who we refer to as Spinny Guy. We loved the two of them. They're up in Maryland, and we loved heading down. We support them every once in a while. We can get out their way. But they definitely came up our way and supported Prospectors of Club, and definitely been on staff with him a number of different places, this boy, Rob. And, of course, Ray Mueller. We love Ray because, you know, he's a – call him Spinny Guy because he gets those cowboy boots on, and he hits that floor, and – oh my God, you know, try to count the number of spins he ends up doing on some of these dances, but he just loves his spinning, and he does an excellent job with it. And of course, now he is starting to teach, and I think he's going to be out in Gettysburg as well, coming up here short, the end of, beginning of November, end of, boy, I got to get my dates right. I'm like staring at the rain. Unfortunately, Don, it is raining. I did see a couple lightning strikes popping down, nothing too heavy. And, of course, I'm not there to drive the car right up to the door for you. So maybe you're going to keep walking up until the rain subsides, but not looking promising at the moment. All right, so I wanted to play for you three other songs. This one caught my eye, and of course I had to grab it. And Debbie Pancoast is teaching that one on Friday, and this is in the King George Room. It's the absolute beginner. She's got two dances that she taught, the Cuban Walk and this one called Cucaracha. Sorry, I don't know why that should be hard to say. That's a pretty common name, La Cucaracha. And wanted to play for you here because I thought it was a pretty cool song. The song is called Big Mexican Dinner. Big Mexican Dinner. And the artist is the Kentucky Headhunters. And the dance is Cucaracha by Hank Dahl and Mary Dahl. Here you go.

sorry. That was Big Mexican Dinner, the Kentucky Headhunters, and that was Cucaracha. That was taught by Debbie Pencoast at Virginia Line Dance. So I saw Betty's comments about Kenneth Williams, and I was kind of curious what that was because I forgot forgot the question I asked, and that was the voice behind the jingle for Dave Morgan's catch up, or shouldn't be a carry up event here, and of course that is the name of him. So comedian from the UK, did a lot of classic shows back then. Kenneth Williams. So now I have the answer. So that's actually pretty cool. Like I said, I haven't seen any of the episodes or any of the shows that he might have been on. And, of course, it's called Carry On, which is the name of the series in the 50s, 60s, and 70s. So Carry On Up. So that makes perfect sense. Kind of cute. Nice little pun on that. So, all right. So I have two more I'm going to play for you here, Virginia Line Dance. The next one is going to be a dance taught by Sherry Litzenberger. And it's a new one by J.P. Maje and Barbara Worry. And it's called Move Like That. Move Like That. Artist is Wild Heart. And spell that Wild Heart with no vowels whatsoever. So it's just WLDHRT, Wild Heart. And the song's called Move Like That.

And it was a move like that that was taught by Sherry Litzenberg. And just had to take a moment here to call out Sherry, because I know that Sherry's got a number of dances that have been very popular. It's done in the bars, still done in the bars. One of the top dances that are many of the bars today, and has not gone anywhere, is her 16 count dance. It's a high beginner dance, 16 counts, not 16 steps. It's 16 counts. Redneck Angel. So that was Sherry's dance. Crank It Up. If you happen to dance Going Ham, Crank It Up. Same dance. This Crank It Up was the step sheet. I should say the dance submitted by Sherry Litzenberg. And Booze Cruise, another one that was Daniel Schill and Sherry Litzenberg. So three top dances still being played. Actually, looking at my chart here on DJ Booth, and got 339 plays of Redneck Angel. Of course, everyone comes up and calls it Merry-Go-Round, because a lot of the kids don't yet know what the dances are. They called it Merry-Go-Round. So I did want to take a second to go into chat here, because I did see that... Susan Dingwall has joined us. I saw you give a nice thumbs up. You're joining us from Australia. You got to let us know what the weather's like. Hopefully it has warmed up a little bit. Also see that we have Rebecca joining us, and Audrey Dance has joined us as well. So, and of course, Lou Caitlin has joined us. And I just want to say, Lou, that our heart goes out to you. And of course, we're thinking about you, and moving on. So that was Sharon Litzberg attention that. So the last one I'm going to play for you that's coming out of Virginia, that's being taught in Virginia, future tense, is a dance by Jeannie Shamas. And got to give a shout out to Jeannie Shamas. I'm going to have to have her on the show one of these days. Another choreographer that she's up in the Northeast. And we've done a lot of her dances. One of the ones that Donna said she's got to bring back is called Undivided. Cute little Jeannie Shamas, great message. The Undivided song. And the other one is a dude's dance. So if you've ever seen a floor split for Till You Can't, there's a dance called Dude's Dance, or Till You Can't Dude's Dance. There's a gentleman named Dude, or nicknamed Dude, that she was honoring when she choreographed that one. He has since passed. And of course, that song is being made in honor. And of course, that is a floor split with Till You Can't, Gary's Till You Can't. The one dance I wanted to play of Jeannie Shamas is being taught by Ray Mueller. Hopefully I said that future tense. And it's called If It Weren't for the Wind. If It Weren't for the Wind. I'm pulling this one out specifically because it is being taught here, but it's definitely another dance that's pretty popular in some of the honky-tonks, and get the requests often. Again, it's one of those categories that the requests come in for a dance when the choreographer isn't even there. So that tells you that it's definitely doing well. And this is called If It Weren't for the Wind. Let me just get this up here. And it's Weren't for the Wind by Ella Langley. Here you go.

So that was If It Weren't for the Win, Jeannie Shamas. That was taught by Ray Mueller. So we're going to talk more about Virginia Line Dance Festival next week. There's a couple more songs on here I wanted to play for you, some of them that I'm absolutely familiar with because I used to play, and some other ones that are new to me. So maybe they'll be new to you as well, or something that brings back some wonderful memories, which is what we're looking for. So I'm like literally sitting here looking at all the wires that are either attached to me right now or running near things that I'm touching, because I'm looking out the windows right now, and boy, that rain is pouring. And yeah, lightning striking, and it's one of those, you know, the old Poltergeist movie when they say you kind of count the lightning, and then 1, 2, 3, 4 for the thunder, because that tells you how fast or how close that storm is. Of course, it's one Mississippi, right? Speaking of which, I should talk about that dance. But anyways, here it is. I see the lightning strike, and immediately the thunder, there was no count. So I'm, of course, looking at my headset that is attached to my ears with a wire that's attached to a little, mixing board. Then that mixing board is, of course, attached to the wall, which is attached to the, yeah. So if you hear me fuzz out, yeah, I'm having a fun night. All right, so I wanted to talk about the Brandine Day. So it's, a little self-serving, but I definitely wanted to give a shout-out to both Brandon Zawarski and Dancing Dean, two gentlemen that we've met, just fell in love with these guys. Incredible on their own, but when they're together, they're just a hilarious, fun duo. We were thrilled that they accepted our invitation to come down to Charlotte to teach at a workshop that we wanted to host. So Donna and I, we do try to get some one-day workshops and kind of feature some top choreographers out there and give you a more intimate experience. I know Sandy and Diane does that. They do that with Joey and Gary as well. And so we ended up working with Dancing Dean and Brandon Zawarski. Of course, we met both of those gentlemen up at Mishnuck and Friends. It's one of the weekends. First weekend we were there, we ended up talking to Brandon about coming down and doing a workshop at Prospectors at the time, because I fell in love with Tick, Tick, Boom. Now, it wasn't necessarily Tick, Tick, Boom. It was the song that that I fell in love with. And Tick, Tick, Boom was the came out of, what is it, the Shaggy Scooby. So anyways, it's Tick, Tick, Booms by Sage the Gemini, and the dance came out called It's Go Time. And I knew that was a little too complicated for our dancers, and that It's Go Time was Fred Whitehouse and Shane McKeever phrased advance. And I'm like, I don't know if Donna's going to be able to teach that in the 15 minutes plus, you know, five for the song. But guess what? Brandon Zawarski's got a great beginner dance called Tick, Tick, Boom. And so we went up there to go talk to him, and we learned that dance, and immediately invited him to come down. He taught at that workshop. But here we are, fast forward to, what are we talking, almost 5 years later. And once again, we had him at, actually, both of these gentlemen at Queen City. They were back in 26, they're coming back in 27 and 28. But they joined us here in Charlotte, and we did a full day workshop. So we started 7 o'clock on Friday night, danced till 11. We gave everyone a little bit of a break, opened the doors at 11:30, and we danced from workshops from noon till 5. And then again, fed everybody, and then we had an open dance until 11 o'clock that night. So it was a lot of dancing. It was one of those things where people started petering out. You saw everyone starting to leave, head home early, not because they were bored, not because they didn't get their dances. It's their feet hurt. They couldn't wait to soak. So 8 dances were taught. 8 of them, which is great. Usually you get into these workshops, it's 1 an hour, maybe 2 if they're beginner improver, but we had a total of 8 between Friday and Saturday. And I wanted to play for you some of the songs that were taught during that weekend. And the first one is, now this was taught on Saturday morning. This is what Brandon referred to. Yes, I'm not going to forget it. Okay, so before I say anything more, Donna says, do not forget about Coyote Joe's. Do not forget about Coyote. So I'm going to stop right here. We're going to talk about the fact that one of the coolest things about this weekend was that Friday night, there is this conversation. Of course, now I've told you how this works with Donna, right? Where usually I'm DJing or I'm in the middle of doing something, and you know, all of a sudden someone comes up and she's got tappy toes and clapping and, you know, all excited, and turns out I got invited to go somewhere. No.
scratch that. I didn't get invited because I'm the designated Uber driver. So, but I was happy about this one. So we're with the surprise for Friday night was Stacy Soharsky and Donna got together and they just started talking with Terry Schellenberger, who are huge fans of County Joe's. Actually, Terry is the floor monitor. I told somebody once, if you go look for Terry, connect with her. She's a hoot. We love her, and she loves her County Joe's. And if you can't find her, all you got to do is put a drink on the floor. She'll be the first person out there to get you off the floor. So whoever that person is that walks up and says you can't have drinks on the floor, and you know the boots that she's wearing looks pretty intimidating, that's her. But anyways, so these three conspired and they connected with Will Craig, who is the DJ and MC out there at Coyote Joe's. And guess what? We danced till 11 o'clock and then we left and went over to Coyote Joe's and we danced until 2 a.m. We closed the bar down, which is creepy. I don't think we've ever closed that bar down, but we closed the bar down. And it was actually a really cool experience. I think we got photos out there on Facebook. But, you know, we got Dancing Dean and Brandon Zaharsky, who have never been to Coyote Joe's. And it was really a treat for them. There was a lot of dancers. We had a whole group of dancers that came down from Maryland that joined us. And, of course, they wore their bling, the Sparkle group there. And they had never been there. So I think one of them said, hey, should we go? And we're like, you know, if you're down in Charlotte, you got to go at least once. And they did. And they loved it. So we got some videos out there. And obviously one of the cool things, you know, Will Craig is a top-notch guy along being a great choreographer and instructor. But he happened to call out over the mics. He's up on the stage where the band usually plays, and he just did a huge shout out for Brandon, and he played Gives Me Shivers, and that was really cool. So Gives Me Shivers, the whole floor full of everyone doing Gives Me Shivers with Brandon right there. Called him out as the choreographer of that dance. And then the cool thing about that is, of course, Will Craig also had choreographed Gives Me Shivers. I think his dance was out there a couple months before Brandon and Julius was out there. But that was really kind of cool to see that even though, you know, some of the individuals there learned Will's long before Brandon's came out, they all danced Brandon's dance at Joe's. But hopefully that was enough, Donna. Like I said, it was great. It was unplanned. And of course, half the stuff we ever do, if you see the video of us in the, you know, on the walkway around the dance floor, or, you know, Stacy being wheeled around on a cart, that's just, none of that's planned. It's just the fun we're having and the people we're with. But yeah, Caddy Joe's 2 a.m. So yeah, just add that to the hours. All right, I'm going to get back because I already queued up a song. And this was what Brandon referred to as the wake up song. Which, if you hear it, you'll realize that not quite as much. You know, this is not a wake up song. This is a ice bucket of cold water thrown on you while you're still in deep sleep. So this one's called "We Drunk and Outside." We Drunk and Outside. This is a new one by Brandon. And the song's called "Melissa." I'm Drunk and Outside, and the artist on that is Everplugs and Topic. Here you go. This is his Saturday morning warm up for our Dean Day.

again, one of the cool things about some of these dances when we do these workshops and you have the socials at night is, you know, as a DJ, you get to see the requests come in, and of course, you get to see which of the dances during the day are top on the list of the requests. And We Drunk and Outside was one of the top ones out there, and of course they enjoyed it. And guess what? They danced it. They didn't hit Brandon there. I think Brandon was in just outside of earshot at the moment, and they picked it up and they were dancing it. So that proud moment for Papa there. But that was called We Drunk and Outside. So we had Dean step up, and actually there's a story behind this dance as well. But I'm going to play this one for you. This is A Beginner by Marlon and Romaine. That's Marlon Runks and Romaine Brom, and called Jamaican Cute Little Circle Dance. The song is called Jamaican Bam Bam by Hugel and Salto. Here you go. Take a listen.

And that was called Jamaican song, Jamaican Boom Bam Bam. It's Marlon Romaine, and that was taught by Dean. So the quick little story on this, you could probably catch this one out on Facebook as well. I think I posted this little video. So the gymnasium we are in is at a Presbyterian church or Baptist church down in South Charlotte here in the Bible Belt. And this huge gymnasium had a walkway along the outside. It's kind of like a balcony that was hanging from the ceiling, and it was a running track that went around the outside of this gymnasium here. So it was up a level, kind of like a balcony going around, and Brandon came up to us. Well, first of all, Brandon's idea of the name Brandine Day, by the way. So Brandine Day, it's so Brandine, you know, it's kind of like that, you know, when they combine the love partners' names together. So, of course, theirs is Brandine. Anyways, so Brandon came out to us, and he had this other idea about them doing Jamaican in the balcony. And so when Dean recapped it, sent everybody upstairs to the balcony, and here we had a little under 100 people sitting up there dancing Jamaican. And of course, if you know the dance, you know there's a tag, and you turn around. So it's a circle dance that goes counterclockwise, and then at a certain point, counterclockwise, and at a certain point in time, you do his tag, and the tag gets you turned around 180 degrees, and now you're walking or dancing clockwise. So it was really kind of cool. The dancers had a lot of fun with that. There would be videos out there on Facebook. So that was Jamaican. That was taught. Next one was Brandon coming back up. He was teaching a song called, our dance called Beck Road Tipsy, to the song called Where We Go. A little irony on this one, because at the same time, so the song is called Where We Go. And at the same time, we have Rob Holly out at Virginia Line Dance this coming weekend, and he's teaching a dance called Moonlight Pretty. Moonlight Pretty. It's an improver. That's him co-choreographing with Rachel Snyder, someone that we know up in Jersey. So both to this song here, and the song is called Where We Go, and this one is Back Road Tipsy. Back Road Tipsy. The artist on this was Marshmello and Thomas Rhett.

it was Where We Go. That is Marshmello and Thomas Rhett. That is the dance Brandon taught. The second one he taught called Beck Row Tipsy, Where We Go. And we're currently talking about Brandine Day in Charlotte. And that is Brandon and Dancing Dean. Next one that Dean brought. And of course, one thing that's great about Dean. Well, first of all, it's ends up having a lot of catchphrases. So if you end up listening to him, one of his favorite words is, yeah, yeah. I can't even say it like him. I'm trying in my head. I sound like him, but it always puts a smile on your face. And this one, of course, I heard the word, yeah, a number of times when he taught this Simon Ward dance called Rock This Party. This was being taught on Saturday, Rock This Party. Here you go.

Of course, that's Rock This Party, Rock This Party. We got another minute 32 on that one, but I got a couple more songs I want to be able to play for you before the time runs out here. Of course, hear that song, Rock This Party, Power Music Workout. It's called Rock This Party, Everybody Dance Now. Of course, I think Celtic Duos, I'm sure you have as well. So the other dances that were taught on Saturday, of course, You're Safe. I would definitely say You're Safe by Brandon Zahorski was absolutely the winner of the day. Absolutely loved by everybody, and we danced it twice that day and danced it again over at Ballroom V when we do our intermediate advanced on Sunday. So I'm going to play this one for you just because it's a really good song. It's called You're Safe, and this is by Owen James.

And that one, I'll go on to say that even Donna had said that that is absolutely one of her current favorites. And we got to be fair, current favorites, because you know, actually, this one will be a favorite of hers for a very long time. It's incredibly choreographed, incredible, you know, emotion in the steps. We loved it. Again, danced it three times after learning it to You're Safe by Brandon. And, of course, that was his first nightclub, too. He's said he's... got out of the box, and I think we all told him to stay outside of the box. Everyone's, you know, travel outside the box every once in a while. We are okay with that. We love the work. All right, so that was Brandon's You're Safe. Got three more, but I wanted to stop in and say hello to Jerron Murphy, who's joined us. Never late. Absolutely thrilled that you tuned in here. I appreciate it. Get back to the songs here. We got two more that were taught by the boys. Next one is a new one by Dan Elro called Back to the Floor. And it's funny because I listened to this song and, you know, we've been listening to a lot of Dan Elro's songs, dance a lot of his dances. And this one song's just a little bit different than what I typically get from Dan Elro. But then again, I don't know all his dances, so this could very well be, you know, quite the same you know, style as other ones he's done. But let's go Back to the Floor. Dean had taught this one. It's Back to the Floor by the Shane Foster Country Band. Here we go.

That was Back to the Floor. That's a Dan Elbro dance that sharing with you. This is one that Dean shared with us. And I'm just going to call out one more that was taught. It wasn't taught by the boys, but I did want to give a shout out to Sue Ann Amon. As I mentioned, she's over in Virginia doing instruction out there, but she herself have a couple dances that she choreographed. Some of the ones, I'm going to have to play this. You know, one of these days we'll have to do a North Carolina type showcase, if you will, or in this case, she's not North Carolina, but at least this south of the Dixon line here. Of some of the choreographers out this way, but one of the other ones that I love is her Improver Waltz, I Still Fall. Learned that one out in Virginia. But the one I wanted to shout out, and Sue Ann was joined us, and I asked if she could teach this, and that was Cadillacs and Caviar. That is one of her dances. That was a dance that carried Donna and I through COVID and our dancers, because we had Zoomed all through COVID, and that was kind of our theme song, Cadillacs and Caviar. Of course, we did a song swap to House Party, and it just seems so appropriate for the fact that we're all stuck in there. But the last one I'm going to bring for you is the last dance that Dean had taught on Saturday. This one doesn't have a step sheet out as of yet, but it's definitely starting to take off. And it's Bring the Boomba. Of course, first thing I heard is Bring the Roomba. So I'm starting to float some photos out there of Dean carrying around a little robotic vacuum cleaner. But let me go ahead and play this one for you. It's called Bring the Boomba. This one's coming to you soon. Step sheet hopefully coming soon. But that's all I have for you this week. We'll talk again next week. Tuesday, we'll be live again in Charlotte. Weather hopefully will be a little bit better. Let's say love you, Donna. And we'll see you all on the dance floor. This is Bring the Boomba, the Mondays and Litty.

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Stripe was white, was 18 feet, and about a stern light. 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

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Straight from the Honky Tonk Highway dance floor to your speakers, Katie and Maz bringing you the tracks lighting up line dance floors right now on the second Tuesday of each month, 9 p.m. to 10 p.m. From viral TikTok favourites to the songs making waves in bars and clubs across the USA, plus the newest dances we can't get enough of. 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

Hi, it's Betty here. I just want to take a moment to say thank you from the bottom of my heart. 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We receive messages from people saying things like, "You gave me hope when I had none, and I didn't know where to turn until the NDF stepped in." As you know, we never name names, but those are the words from people you have helped. And I can tell you that your kindness is making a real difference. So whether you've donated, fundraised, or simply spread the word, please know that you are part of something truly special. Thank you from all of us at the LDF.